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7: A better life with Dr. Sanjay Gupta.
8: You ever wonder why the same cold virus makes some people so sick and others not sick at all? Well, according to an interesting new study out of Yale School of Medicine, one key factor is how quickly the cells in their noses, called nasal cells, respond to the virus and contain it. It's called the interferon response, and it can vary for different people. Now, when that response gets inhibited, it can trigger a different reaction, which leads to excessive mucus production and inflammation. In other words, a cold that is a lot more miserable. Of course, there are other factors at play: your genetics, any underlying conditions, immunity from vaccinations or previous infections. If you are trying really hard not to get sick, high-quality masks, they can be very effective. Also, good old-fashioned hand washing. And remember not to touch your face. I'm Dr. Sanjay Gupta, helping you live a better life.
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17: Across the country right now, at this very moment, there are probably arguments taking place about who's doing more of the housework, the homework, the shuttling of kids from this activity to that. It's true. By and large, women do more of this than men. But doesn't have to be that way. And if you and your spouse can level that playing field, it's going to make both of you and your kids happier. Psychologist Yelena Kecmanovich says this might be how you get there. As hard as it might be at first, try to think of your partner like a teammate, not an adversary. Learn how to do some of the chores your partner does to get a better understanding of how much effort something takes. And finally, take the time to acknowledge what the other person is doing. And every now and then, even express your appreciation. That'll go a long way. I'm Dr. Sanjay Gupta, helping you live a better life.
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2: You ever wonder why the same cold virus makes some people so sick and others not sick at all? Well, according to an interesting new study out of Yale School of Medicine, one key factor is how quickly the cells in their noses, called nasal cells, respond to the virus and contain it. It's called the interferon response, and it can vary for different people. Now, when that response gets inhibited, it can trigger a different reaction, which leads to excessive mucus production and inflammation. In other words, a cold that is a lot more miserable. Of course, there are other factors at play: your genetics, any underlying conditions, immunity from vaccinations or previous infections. If you are trying really hard not to get sick, high-quality masks, they can be very effective. Also, good old-fashioned hand washing. And remember not to touch your face. I'm Dr. Sanjay Gupta, helping you live a better life.
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Just what you wanted. Look at you, cool guy, you got it. 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You gotta laugh at this.

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0: the nostalgia at the XLO Beach Party Sunday, July 19th at Indian Ranch in Webster. 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

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Well, this guy, well, at least one of these guys, Ed Sheeran, is on tour. We gave away some tickets. We're going to let you know if we have more as the show gets closer. 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

before 5X, hello. That was Sabrina Carpenter, obviously, having quite a year for herself. Boy, she really broke out. I would love to see her in concert. I guess I'm not alone. 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

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Boy, a lot of things happening in Boston. World Cup just days away. They're going to have all kinds of activities at City Hall. Yeah, you guessed it. This is going to be one wild scene why this is going on. 104.5 XLO.

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10: A better life with Dr. Sanjay Gupta.
16: If you are the parent of an infant, it can be really hard to find baby foods that are truly healthy for your child. According to a new study out of UNC Chapel Hill, almost three-quarters of baby foods are ultra-processed and may contain additives that are linked to potential health problems later in life. The study's lead author said what shocked her was that the top ingredient in 71% of these baby foods wasn't a fruit or vegetable. It was one or more additives that babies' guts are not fully developed enough to be able to handle. Eating the right food at this stage of life is so important because this is when children begin developing dietary preferences for the rest of their lives. So take the extra time to look at the ingredient labels on the foods you are buying. You're going to want short lists and also ingredients that you recognize. I'm Dr. Sanjay Gupta, helping you live a better life.
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745XLO. Boy, there's a reunion that would sell out. Talking about the Spice Girls, of course. It just doesn't seem like it's going to happen. But if it does, I'm pretty sure we'll find a way to get our hands on some tickets for you. 1045XLO.

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So the Celtics aren't playing. The Bruins aren't playing. The Patriots aren't playing. That leaves me with the Red Sox. 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
18: A better life with Dr. Sanjay Gupta.
19: You ever wonder why the same cold virus makes some people so sick and others not sick at all? Well, according to an interesting new study out of Yale School of Medicine, one key factor is how quickly the cells in their noses, called nasal cells, respond to the virus and contain it. It's called the interferon response, and it can vary for different people. Now, when that response gets inhibited, it can trigger a different reaction, which leads to excessive mucus production and inflammation. In other words, a cold that is a lot more miserable. Of course, there are other factors at play: your genetics, any underlying conditions, immunity from vaccinations or previous infections. If you are trying really hard not to get sick, high-quality masks, they can be very effective. Also, good old-fashioned hand washing. And remember not to touch your face. I'm Dr. Sanjay Gupta, helping you live a better life.

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It's Tim Brennan on this Sunday afternoon. Here's Die on This Hill.

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It is releasing this coming Friday, May 22nd, and we are celebrating by hooking you up with tickets to see them live at the MGM Music Hall at Fenway on June 17th. Rick Brackett is going to have those tickets for you all this week. 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
3: A better life with Dr. Sanjay Gupta.
4: If you are the parent of an infant, it can be really hard to find baby foods that are truly healthy for your child. According to a new study out of UNC Chapel Hill, almost three quarters of baby foods are ultra-processed and may contain additives that are linked to potential health problems later in life. The study's lead author said what shocked her was that the top ingredient in 71% of these baby foods wasn't a fruit or vegetable, it was one or more additives that babies' guts are not fully developed enough to be able to handle. Eating the right food at this stage of life is so important because this is when children begin developing dietary preferences for the rest of their lives. So take the extra time to look at the ingredient labels on the foods you are buying. You're going to want short lists and also ingredients that you recognize. I'm Dr. Sanjay Gupta, helping you live a better life.
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104.5 XLO, New England's best variety. It's Tim Brennan. 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

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Shakira is coming to the TD Garden on July 10th. And Jen and Frank have your tickets all this week. 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
12: You ever wonder why the same cold virus makes some people so sick and others not sick at all? Well, according to an interesting new study out of Yale School of Medicine, one key factor is how quickly the cells in their noses, called nasal cells, respond to the virus and contain it. It's called the interferon response, and it can vary for different people. Now, when that response gets inhibited, it can trigger a different reaction, which leads to excessive mucus production and inflammation. In other words, a cold that is a lot more miserable. Of course, there are other factors at play: your genetics, any underlying conditions, immunity, from vaccinations or previous infections. If you are trying really hard not to get sick, high-quality masks, they can be very effective. Also, good old-fashioned hand washing. And remember not to touch your face. I'm Dr. Sanjay Gupta, helping you live a better life.
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Jen Cotter is celebrating 25 years at XLO, and we are celebrating her by sending her to tropical, beautiful Costa Rica. But she doesn't want to go alone. No, no, no. She wants you to join her. That's right. You can join her November 9th through the 17th. It is all booked through Colette Travel. Colette takes care of everything, flights, meals, hotels, all the local experiences. The only job you have is get that passport ready and then have the time of your life. But you need to book the trip. You can book it right now.

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1: 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The Woo Sox are returning home to beloved Polar Park this Tuesday, the 19th through the 24th, for six games against

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My son Jason loves going, and I think I'm going to bring him Saturday for the Back in the Park. Are you going to be there? Get your tickets now. 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
16: If you're someone who isn't super active, just thinking about the amount of exercise you're supposed to get every week can feel daunting. 75 minutes of vigorous exercise, 150 minutes of moderate intensity exercise. It's a lot, but I have some good news for you in the form of a recent study out of Norway. Researchers found that for most sedentary people, getting just 5 more minutes of meaningful movement a day had a statistically significant impact on their expected lifespan. So did reducing the amount of time they sat every day by just 30 minutes. That's not to say that this bare minimum is what you should aspire to, but I think it's a good reminder that doing something is always better than doing nothing. The point is, just get started. Work just a little bit more movement into your daily routine, and don't even think of it as exercise. I'm Dr. Sanjay Gupta, helping you live a better life.
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Mackenzie has your hookup to see Youngblood at the Lita Bank Pavilion on June 9th. 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

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It's Tim Brennan. 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

104.5 XLO, New England's best variety. The Bleachers are dropping their fifth studio album this Friday, May 22nd. It's called Everyone for 10 Minutes, and we are celebrating by hooking you up with tickets to see them live at the MGM Music Hall at Fenway on June 17th. 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

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It's Tim Brennan. I got music by Teddy Swims, Somber, and a throwback by Ace of Base. All coming up right now, here's Alyssa Cara with Scars to Your Beautiful.

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Bleachers are dropping their fifth studio album this coming Friday, May 22nd. It's called Everyone for 10 Minutes, and we are celebrating by hooking you up with tickets to see Bleachers at MGM Music Hall at Fenway on June 17th. Rick Brackett is going to have those tickets all this week. Make sure you're listening 3 to 7 to win. Yeah.

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Sunday night throwbacks after a beautiful weekend with temperatures in the 80s today. Hope you did a little soaking up of that sun.

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24: A better life with Dr. Sanjay Gupta.
25: The risk of stroke goes up for all of us as we age. But for women, the risk really amplifies after menopause. In fact, one in five women in the United States between the ages of 55 and 75 will have a stroke. But according to a new study carried out by researchers in California, adhering to the Mediterranean diet can significantly lower that risk. One expert said, "We continue to see study after study showing that a predominantly plant-based diet improves all sorts of different outcomes. Now, with this diet in particular, you've seen it lower the risk of certain types of cancer, diabetes, depression, dementia, even gum disease." Now, as a reminder, the Mediterranean diet prioritizes eating vegetables, fruits, beans, olive oil, nuts and fish, and limiting meat and dairy. I'm Dr. Sanjay Gupta, helping you live a better life.
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Chuck Perks, we'll get ready to soak up some nostalgia at the XLO Beach Party. 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

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Chuck Perks. Well, get ready. That nice weather we had this weekend is going to continue for a few more days this week. Oh, it's going to be summer-like around here. It's awesome.

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15: For years, scientists have been studying the association between depression and dementia. As you might expect, the relationship is complicated. But there's this new study out of the UK which found it's not just broad strokes. There are six symptoms of depression that are especially correlated with dementia risk years later. Number one, losing confidence in yourself. Two, not being able to face up to your problems. 3. Not feeling warmth or affection from other people. 4. Feeling nervous and anxious all the time. 5. Not being satisfied with the way tasks are carried out. And finally, 6. Difficulty concentrating. What we could be seeing here is the impact of people becoming less social, or that certain changes in the brain lead to both depression and dementia. But dementia takes longer to manifest. If you notice these symptoms, talk to your doctor about it. I'm Dr. Sanjay Gupta, helping you live a better life.
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